0: highfalutin ideals simply take second or third or tenth place in comparison with the drive to get enough to make it work.
1: It's dangerous to pull a figure from their historical context. We're all a product of our time, and we should be judged accordingly. But it's so tempting to do this with Humboldt. So let's flip this around. What if we pulled him from the year 1809 and let him walk around the 21st century?

0: And now the weather for the city of Thunder Bay and Superior West. Tonight, mainly cloudy with a chance of showers early in the evening and lows of 14 degrees. Saturday, a mix of sun and cloud with highs of 23. And Saturday night, clear skies with lows of 11. And that's your weather report from Environment Canada.
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2: Hey, I'm Garvey Bailey, in for Tom Power. Welcome to Q. Usually when an actor reaches a certain age, you start to see them in different kinds of roles, maybe less physically challenging. Not so for the award-winning actor Bob Odenkirk. Bob, who you know from Better Call Saul and Saturday Night Live, actually thinks that playing an action hero is exactly what he should be doing in his 60s. In his latest role, a film called Normal, he's running down bad guys and engaging in hand-to-hand combat. Bob Odenkirk is coming up. Plus, when Emily Steinwall needed a sax player on her latest album, she turned to her first teacher in a full circle moment. That story and tune coming up on Q.

Some people spend their whole careers doing one thing. Bob Odenkirk has spent his career reinventing himself. He started out on stage at Chicago's Second City. Then he joined the writing staff at Saturday Night Live. From there, he moved to being part of the legendary

0: And now the weather for the city of Thunder Bay and Superior West. Tonight, mainly cloudy with a chance of showers early in the evening and lows of 14 degrees. Saturday, a mix of sun and cloud with highs of 23. And Saturday night, clear skies with lows of 11. And that's your weather report from Environment Canada.
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needed to use DNA to identify him. But there are a lot of things we don't know about Jesse's time in Squamish. We don't even know for sure when he moved to Canada, because no one named Davis Hawk or Britt Greenbaum is listed as crossing the border. But sometime between 2006 and 2009, Jesse James set up his life in BC, because he pops up on a Squamish rock climbing forum in August 2009.

0: And so roughly around 200 would be part of this initial phase of testing methodology. And it's really comparable to our typical hunting seasons, which we've hosted for more than 40 years of on the island.
1: Do you think the governor might intervene and side with those who disagree?
0: You know, I don't want to speculate on where the governor sits on a decision, but

0: being rewritten in today's political battles. Matthew Moore at Berlin.
1: Matthew Moore's report comes to us from our partners at DW. You're with the world.

This is The World. I'm Marco Werman. In the waning days of summer, many of us are trying to squeeze in one more vacation, or at least a long weekend. If a road trip off the beaten path is on your agenda, this next story might strike a nerve. It's about a close call in the wilderness, as remembered by journalist Akshob Gidradas. He lives in Washington now, but back

unless hallucinations were telepathic, we pretty much were hearing the same voice. We got out of our tent. Couple of villagers were holding lanterns. They ushered. We followed. We had no choice. We entered the slums, some of the most dilapidated homes. But on the floor

That was the CBC's own Commotion. I'm Ife Chibwetelu. Now, from Australia, no one saw it coming. Incredible moments that changed the course of history.

A lotus throne. She has four arms, two of which are upright holding lotus flowers, two of which are in mudras, so kind of gestures of blessings. She's composed in this way. She's not really smiling, but she's not frowning either. It's a very kind of solemn, but a very kind of gentle pose. She's floating in this pond. It's

0: than what Mother Nature will do.
1: CBC's Hayden Waters speaking with neighbors along the Givens tree. That's a massive weeping willow in Toronto that was destroyed earlier this week from that thunderstorm.

That was Skydiggers with Alice Graham. The band's performing in Burnstown, Kingston, Wolf Island, and Belleville coming up in this month. Well, it is 6:52 right now. You're listening to Fresh Air on CBC Radio 1. I'm your host, Ismaila Alpha. And the Wake the Giant Music Festival in Thunder Bay is quickly approaching. The annual celebration stems from a movement to support students from northern communities.

0: Here are some other stories we're keeping an eye on this weekend.
1: This is the legacy of our own inaction.
0: The United Nations Environment Program says it is now too late to prevent some of the worst

From CBC News, The World This Hour, I'm Claude Fahey. U.S. Special Envoys Jared Kushner and Steve Witkoff are in Moscow. It's day one of a two-day trip that will take the negotiators to Kyiv tomorrow. They're trying to make some headway in peace talks between Russia and Ukraine. Vladimir Putin has confirmed a 70

0: the debater. We are here in fabulous Charlottetown, Prince Edward Island, and this crowd is ready for it. It's been too long, PEI. PEI, of course, is the home of the Canadian Potato Museum, the largest exhibit of potato artifacts in the world. You can view 100 different kinds of potatoes, then go to the gift shop to buy 100 different kinds of potato keychains. But please, no sputting in line. Sorry.
1: I'm sorry.
0: We should have hash browned that one out a little. Time to meet two debaters who have chips on their shoulders. This comic pitched a reality show tracking down the sweatiest criminals called America's Most Wanted. It's Vancouver's Charlie Demers. Charlie! There he is. He looks well-rested and ready. And this comic would never join Marvel superhero Wolverine in a grass hut because she's claustrophobic.

One of the all-time great Canadian songs, Rita McNeil, featuring the Men of the Deeps there with the iconic Working Man.

0: the street is not compassionate.
1: Kelowna Mayor Tom Dias, who is also pushing to close his city's only supervised consumption site, says more resources must go towards involuntary detox.
2: This is about recovery, and this is about making our communities safer.
1: The Ministry of Health says it's

Revolutionary Guard and its armed proxies in the region. Iran has warned strikes on U.S. military ships will become more severe if their vessels continue to be attacked. Since the end of the Second World War, there's been a widely held belief in Germany that

0: to a single-digit low of only 7 degrees. Another warm and sunny day in store for your Sunday, with increasing cloud cover late in the afternoon, building up to a high of 24 degrees, feeling more like 29.
1: School's back, and so is the CBC Music Challenge, powered by Music Counts. Music educators across the country, pick a song from our list, which goes from Both Sides Now to Baby Beluga. Create a cover version.